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1: Engine 11, law enforcement is on scene. They need assistance with a vehicle that has something stuck under it. Every time it moves, it starts to smoke. The subject was advised to call a tow company, but she's requesting fire to investigate first.
0: Engine 11, cop.
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0: Causing approximately half an acre.
2: That's your 21 route.
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1: There's an active brush fire in the rear of the house, approximately half an acre.

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0: 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Rescue 123, you can cancel as well. Rescue 9 is going to be closest. Rescue 9. Traffic crash with injuries at Engine 12 at Sky Zone, 6180 Edge Lake Drive, 6180 Edge Lake Drive, cross of Manaloa Boulevard, Mapgood 129.
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0: SM4 of 3 SAM 21 on scene, issuing a Stony Brook and Sedera Lane.
1: Stony Brook and Sedera Lane? Because I came down Granite Loop, Granite was Loop, and he said he sent a cop down this way.
2: Dispatch, engine 12's arrived on scene in the area. We just saw a vehicle with minor damage on the side. It seems to be leaving the scene. Engine 12 will be investigating.
3: On scene in the area, engine 12 observed vehicle with minor damage leaving the scene, investigating.

0: Coming from Battalion 4.
1: Go ahead, Chief. We're coming up behind you.
0: Copy. Hang out down at the end of that street.
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0: Engine 21, start going behind the houses there. I'm going to come behind the houses down this way and we'll meet in the middle.
3: We're going with the doctors, accidental on SMH.
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0: I believe the caller was a gentleman at the very first house of the street. He said there was billowing smoke about 15 houses down from him, so that's about down where I'm at. So just walk here, and we'll see if we see anything.
1: Like the homes we were at earlier on the first two calls.

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3: 21 Battalion 4, I don't see anything down this way other than some smoke that appears already in the burned area.
4: Same for us.
5: Engine 21 C to Engine 21A Battalion 4. I do see some flames coming up on the inside of the fire line. Other than that, just smoke.
3: Copy. Where are you at, 21C?
5: Well, yeah, I told you guys I'll direct you this way.
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3: 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I think we can gain access and we'll go ahead and put it out.

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1: Accidental misclick to SMH. Rescue 1 is going to doctors.
2: Ten four, I believe you already called it in, and I've already changed it to doctors.
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2: Ten four, chief, water on fire. Copy, water on the fire. From Battalion 4, we just had a little small area that was already in a contained area, but we just went ahead and applied water just to put out whatever was smoldering.
1: So I tried a small area that was on fire, water was put on the fire. Battalion 4.
2: There are no other issues here, we'll be clearing in a minute.
1: Any issues there? You just clearing in a little bit.

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1: Stand by for merge traffic. I'm very busy. Rescue 3, respond medical. Daiquiri Deck, 325 John Ringling Boulevard, 325 John Ringling Boulevard, across the North Washington Drive, grid 99. Dispatch.
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1: Dispatch Engine 2, we're responding from quarters. If we're the closest engine, we'll respond. And we are responding.
0: 10-4, I can only go by what I'm seeing. I see 3 minutes away.
1: That's affirmative. If you have closer engines in that area, we'll be delayed from our response area.
0: 10-4, disregard. You can clear. I'll send Engine 6 to their area. Engine 6, Rescue 2, Medical Sun King, 1215 Mango Avenue, 1215 Mango Avenue, cross of 15th Street, grid 56. Three, responding Alpha Level 4, 26-year-old male, conscious and breathing.
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2: 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We're going to water down a couple more of the spots that we found in this area. Afterwards, we're going to make our way back.
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0: Just got a call. Caller sees flames in rear of the property at 12002 Tempest Harbor Loop.
1: 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When we get down here, we'll go check it out.

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1: At SMH Main, where's it going?
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3: Copy. I stopped to reset it and I saw that it was reset. 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
4: 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It's going to be confirmed cooking smoke room 602. 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

0: 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I opened up the gate up front, but I'll get it. 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
2: 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Engine 6 respond rescue 4 medical 3216 Newtown Boulevard 3216 Newtown Boulevard crossing Powell Circle grid 32.

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2: 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Engine 6, rescue 4. It's going to be a Delta-level seizure. 55-year-old male, conscious and breathing. 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Law has been advised.
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3: Battalion 4 from dispatch.
1: Go ahead.
3: This information, I just received another brush fire in Stony Brook, 11958 Tempest Harbor Loop. Do you want me to send 921 again?
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3: It's a brush fire for a fire in the woods.

0: Is everybody safe there?
1: We have patient contact right now. We got one unconscious patient and one person. Conscious and breathing.
0: Okay, copy. One conscious and one conscious and breathing.
2: Can take both patients fairly under the influence.
0: Acknowledge, thank you.

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0: Do you have all the resources you need, or do you need anybody else to come in? That's not already on the call.
1: All right, you can hear, we should be able to handle with units on scene. Law enforcement's on scene with us as well.
0: Okay, I got them continuing.
1: Obviously.

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0: front seat engine 21B. I'm back myself. 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
1: Copy that. I'm at the spot fire that the patrons mentioned. I'll be heading over shortly.
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1: Negative, Chief. It's the same small fires from earlier when we were here. We were just talking with the neighbors. We're clearing here now.
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The truck fled. Going to be a head and arm injury.

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2: Engine 12, rescue 11, traffic crash with injuries. Veniva Ridge Condos, 4001 Veniva Road, 4001 Veniva Road, cross of D Ridge Road, Mapgood 146.

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0: We're going to be moving to TAC 3.
2: In a bed as well. Engine 12, Rescue 11, it's going to be two vehicles involved, black sedan versus a white hatchback. There's roadblock on the northbound lanes of Beneva. Unknown extent of injuries. There was a disturbance in progress. 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

0: 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We have two vehicles, moderate damage. SO's on scene. We'll be investigating.
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2: 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Plymouth Harbor, 700 John Ringling Boulevard, 700 John Ringling Boulevard, Unit 601. Across the South Washington Drive, grid 99.

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3: 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Panacea Boulevard and Martone Oak Boulevard. Panacea Boulevard and Martone Oak Boulevard, map grid 499.

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1: 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It's going to be no transports, no injuries. 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

0: 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We do have one motorcyclist that's down. No road blockage. He's going to be Northbrook PD to the scene. Rescue if he's going to be evaluating one.
1: Copy, motorcyclist down. Requesting Northbrook PD be advised. I did just call them and they're going to be en route. Engine 83 evaluating one patient.
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City Medical, 4950 Pocatello Avenue, 4950 Pocatello Avenue, apartment 608, across the South Hunter Boulevard, MAC 567.

0: the alarm company for an unknown age female who's feeling dizzy. History of stroke. Looks like we're landline with the patient attempting to get further.
1: Chris Katie, copy.
2: Citria, 2009 Clementine Court, cross off Initiative Boulevard, Unit 2323, Map 85.

Engine 16, fire alarm, Admiral's Walk, 5621 Bidwell Parkway, 5621 Bidwell Parkway, cross of Rose Hill Road, map grid 168, unit 104.

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0: 116, the caller is advising that the fire alarm has been going off for 17 hours and that the complex management are refusing to enter the apartment and do anything. For the apartment 4, they do want to meet their apartment 204.
1: Copy, apartment 204.

Digit 17, medical at the Meadows, 3709 Surrey Lane, 3709 Surrey Lane, cross of Surrey Court, map grid 36. Rescue 8, law enforcement is on scene, 40-year-old male, conscious breathing laceration to the head.

This is going to be for a sick person. It's an elderly female patient that's in pain on the sidewalk. North Fork PD is also a respondent.

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0: Can you confirm the apartment number?
1: It's going to be 2122, unit 2122.
0: Okay, thank you.

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1: Q3 what?
0: Four PPU is about a minute out. They're at Toledo in price.

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1: Rescue 8.
0: Sorry, we're having a hard time locating 2122. Can you have one of the officers step out into the hallway?
1: Yeah, 4.

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1: It's going to be a TCTC to SMH. 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

0: 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We got a small single-story, single-family residence under construction. I got nothing showing from Site Alpha. I'll be out completing 360 investigating. I'll go ahead and have Rio Vista come in.
1: On Cima Town 2, small single-story, single-family or name construction, nothing showing Alpha side. 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
2: Fast Front Command, I just met with the homeowner. 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
1: Okay, come on.
2: Rescue 12, if you want to come up behind engine 5, I'll give you an assignment. 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We'll remain in investigation mode at this time.
1: Engine 9, come on.
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0: A man from an investigation group. We're interior part two. We do have a light haze inside. We do have one breaker tripped in the electrical panel. Panel's not labeled, so we're trying to determine what that is.
1: Man copies light haze inside, one electrical panel tripped.

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2: 62, you can report up to the scene. You're going to be assigned 60. EMS 2, I'll take you as accountability to the lamppost. It's going to be at the Alpha side at the back of the time vehicle.
0: 10-4.
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1: Engineer?
0: What's our status showing on the CAT?
1: Engineer, it's just showing you as acknowledged.
0: Copy. Can you clear from this call? I don't have any ability to change anything other than hitting acknowledge.
1: 10-4 number.
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0: 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Do you have any further information about this call?
1: Negative, Rescue 17. The caller gave the location. They refused to answer any questions from the call taker. Then they hung up. Only thing the call taker heard in the background was a female saying that they have a swollen knee.
0: The address they were given, there's no issue here. They didn't call.
1: The 10-4, it looks like that's the address that the caller gave. I can try and call her back. It was a female caller. She didn't give her name.

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2: 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We do have an additional caller advising of a patient who did fall. Looks like the correct address is going to be 603 Foxwood Boulevard.

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0: 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We just cleared this call with 4G's, so we're going to be closer than Rescue 5.
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1: 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Rescue 5, Engine 8, this is a Delta level overdose for a 46-year-old male. Took an unknown number of sleeping pills. Law is on scene. Subject is unconscious but breathing.
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0: 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Nothing's wrong from the outside. We'll investigate.
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Sunshine Village, 1777 18th Street, 1777 18th Street. It's going to be apartment 109, Cross Street, Gillespie Avenue, Metro 55.

0: 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No flames or smoke seen.
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It's going to be room 230-230, Cross Street State Road 72, Map Grid 191.

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0: 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Across Coconut Avenue, Grid 79.
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0: 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Here's how our first one is.
1: Responding 547. Responding units, be advised, the fire call is for smoke in the area, however, nothing observed on camera at the moment.
0: Firephone copy, thank you. Yeah, from our team, the smoke alarms were going off on the second floor also, by the checkpoint. Just the lights flickering, not the alarm.

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1: Rescue.
0: All right, stand by. All I have is the Salvation Army. It doesn't say where the patient is.
1: All right.

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Rescue 1, we're having trouble getting through to the number that called us. 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

Engine 6 is Fine Medical, 1559 North Conrad Avenue, 1559 North Conrad Avenue, across the 17th Street, grid 57.

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0: We're a 75 responding with engine 71 for Urban Truck, 399 North McCall Road, 399 North McCall Road, across the left side North Street and upgrade 624.
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0: 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Seventy-one from dispatch, just confirming you're in route.
2: 71 in route.
0: Copy into 71 for 71. This was called in by a passerby. There was a palm tree on fire. It's now updated to an extinguished fire, showing north of the incident location.

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1: 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I have nothing further at this time.
0: Receipts. 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
1: The vehicle on gate 17S is not closing or responding to any commands from us.
0: Which gate again?
1: 17S to the fuel farm.
0: And, I just want to respond.

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0: I'm supposed to just be advised. I checked the gate again. It appears fine now. I think it's just the phone again.
1: I assume that's

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1: Gun building, go ahead.
0: There's a man on the floor at a checkpoint. They just picked him up and put him in a chair.
1: And that was checkpoint A?
0: B.

0: Was that checkpoint A or B?
1: A.
0: Ten-4, does he need medical?
1: Putting him into a wheelchair.
0: Ask him if he would like an ambulance or someone to come and check him out.
2: Okay, circle. Press a book and send 148.

0: 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Fire alarm, Marrow Villa Apartments, 122 Murano Way, 122 Murano Way, crossing Knights Trail, building number 3, map grid 376, respond on TAC 9, TAC 9.
1: I talked to him and his family.
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3: 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They were speaking with a caller over the phone. They lost contact with the person. Black box is on the front door. The code was sent to your MDT.
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0: facility, stand by aircon.
1: Go ahead.
0: Facility standby, respond to Wahlburgers and Concourse B for a leak reported in the restaurant.
1: Okay, thank you.

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So Zone 3, no descriptions for a general fire. We got voicemail on 10th premise, speed building number 3.

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0: Engine 71 from his first. Engine 71 is going to be three vehicles, silver Mazda sedan versus a silver van and a white sedan with roadblock at the intersection left turn.
1: Copy.

0: 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No flames or smoke showing at this time. 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
1: Copy, three-story apartment complex. No smoke or flames showing. Investigating.

0: Dispatch, Rescue 71, arriving on scene. Two vehicles, moderate damage. Both patients outside, upright. We'll be investigating.
1: Copy. On scene, investigating two vehicles, moderate damage.

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1: SMH Venice, over.
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0: I'm 10-4. Rescue 11, it's going to be a delta level fall, 93-year-old female with a head injury.
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0: 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Stand by. I'm good advisor. There's a German Shepherd inside. 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
3: So just the 53 at patient.
2: Patient 53.
0: Rescue 12 is on.
4: Go ahead.
0: Correct on that. Dog is not friendly, so I'm putting the dog away. I'm trying to get a hold of the caller. There's no answer.
4: 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There's two addresses here, but two different apartments with letters.
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0: 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Transfer 1, Transfer 1. That's Mitch.
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0: Agent 22, the call taker took the calls on another call, and I don't have a transcript of this.
1: It's right through traffic.

Rescue 23, Engine 23, Medical, SWAT Obstacle Course, 7758, Target Trail, 7758, Target Trail, across the Rustic Road, at grade 347.

0: 23G23, this is a Delta respiratory for 16-year-old female having an asthma attack. She's on the Longford and Gun Ranch in the hospital horse. She's clammy.
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1: We've found no evidence of fire in the area. Engine 22 is going to be available returning.
0: Can they available returning? Engine 22.

0: This is my address, 11. This is going to be TCTC. That's my...
1: 11.
2: Go ahead.
1: This is going to be a female that's manic bipolar. She hasn't slept for several days and feels overheated and ill. She was uncooperative. She borrowed a phone to call back. Correction, she borrowed a phone to make the call on callback. They advised that they had already left the scene. She was should still be at the family car.
2: Press 4 call. We will continue.

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1: Person in gun range, citizen 58 Target Trail, 7758 Target Trail, across the Russell Road, map 3347. Stay out, DAC 8, DAC 8.

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1: Checkpoint B, it's up on the ceiling. I don't see any blue light going off up here, over here.
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1: Yeah.
0: All right, pushing in 3, 2, 1.
1: Okay, yeah, they have it underneath the desk here, and like a doorbell sound that goes off. Okay, that's good.
0: Message received.

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0: 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Tuscavilla Boulevard, Malcolm 376.
1: They might have a second one here. I'm going to press it. Let me know what airline comes up on the display.
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0: Engine 85, rescue 85. This is going to be a delta level seizure for a 23-year-old female patient unconscious at this time with multiple seizures.
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1: 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I'm going to go upstairs to the administrative office now. There's one up there.
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1: 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I can't get the American baggage office just yet. I'll have to wait until somebody gets down there.
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0: Respond to Tower 75. Respond reference to an unconscious person. 84-year-old female that passed out in the shower. Rescue 13 with Charlotte County is responding.
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62. It's a 90-year-old male, Bravo laceration. Cut his hand yesterday, still active bleeding. 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
1: Rescue 5 Medical, the point ALS 2600 Cortland Street 2600. Siesta Hallway, Cross Street, South Euclid Avenue, Macro 102.
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1: 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They advise the knee is swollen.
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2: 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Medical Wawa 3703 North Washington Boulevard, 3703 North Washington Boulevard, Cross Street Myrtle Street, number 31. 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

0: truck 82, odor of smoke outside via Ross, 18139 Tamiami Trail, 18139 Tamiami Trail, first year South Sumter Boulevard, Route 5567.
1: Male. Advised. Law's advised. It's going to be a white Toyota Prius in front of the store.

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1: Stemmer. 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Frenchie 81, can you acknowledge the call?
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0: Dispatch, Trigger 82's on scene at the Roth. I got a single story strip mall. Nothing shown from the outside. We'll be investigating. This will be the Roth incident.
1: Copy, on scene investigating. 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
0: 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Rescue 83 is going to be a Charlie level ill person for a 35-year-old female patient vomiting, dehydrated.
1: Understood. We're approaching. Would you like us to report to Charlie's side?
2: Yes, sir.

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1: November time, Ruskini.
2: Michigan 23 years, running out for level 4 for an 83-year-old male with a hip pelvis injury. It's not unreasonable.
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0: 53 Battalion 5, respond audible alarm, Tuscan Isles, 260 Solier Street, 260 Solier, across of Moscato Way, member 348.
1: Battalion 5 is on.
0: And Rob, Battalion 5. Three, 23 is on. 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

0: 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We'll be en route in brush truck 19.
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0: 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Houses on the corner.
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1: That is contained at this time. We'll be investigating, communicating with the homeowner.
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0: 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It's going to be Delta Respiratory. 83-year-old female, difficulty speaking between breaths, pulmonary embolism in the past.
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1: En route, rescue 4. Could it be an alpha ill person, 78-year-old female, vomiting?

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0: And Mike, I did hang up the correct way. 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
1: No, that's fine. 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I want to try it again.
0: And Mike, I can't reset the call boxes.
1: Don't you guys do it from the phone there?
0: When we try to disconnect, I push star and pound. It should clear it. That's what I did.
1: That's all I wanted you to do. I'm going to try it again.

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0: Hey, Tom, can you do another reset on that?
1: To Mike, it wouldn't let me.
0: Yeah, I might take a couple tries. The lights are flashing out here.
2: Station contact.
1: It's automatically reset.
0: Okay, that's fine. I guess I'll take a little break here in the booth.

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1: Negative. 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
0: All right.

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1: Come in.
2: The alarm was set off due to a carpet cleaner being on a rug. We removed the rug from the structure and ventilated the structure. 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Can you show the time if I'm available?
1: Yeah, the alarm set off, carpet cleaner ventilated, all readings zero, available, 95.

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86 alpha, ill person for an 82-year-old male, complaining of hip pain. Messy 85, engine 85, this is Delta Hemorrhage for a 60-year-old female, complaining of dizziness, nose bleeding. It's currently responding normally, but not breathing normally. She is on blood thinner.

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0: Yeah, the lights are flashing. 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

0: She's 22, and she's 22. 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
1: Yeah.

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1: 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Rescue 123, engine 41, patients in the parking lot. They're going to be between two Subaru vehicles parked closer to the public liquors. The Bravo level fall for 74, 74-year-old male with a head injury.

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Been updated to an echo level cardiac arrest. They're still describing the patient as conscious but not breathing.

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1: 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D-54, I was about to advise law enforcement. Can you just advise if they're needed?
2: Dispatcher, Roger 52, get DPD can respond.
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1: 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Rescue 52 is in Bravo Fall, room 703, bed alpha for 79-year-old male. Any of a head injury from fall?
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0: 83. This is going to be a Bravo level fall for an 82-year-old male patient. Pitching hell in the showers. As I just been in the shower face down with a head injury.
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0: 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Map grid is 59.
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0: And unit 72 responded to an ill person, 70-year-old male patient, not feeling well, with rescue 14 from Charlotte County.
1: 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It's going to be a Bravo-level fall from a walker. Lower back pain. It's going to be located room 113, first floor. 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
1: Rescue 11.
0: The call seeker can hear the male breathing, but he's not answering any questions. The rapid map is showing him in a parking space in front of 4939 South Team Amy Trail, Joanne Fabrics. Possibly a handicap space. Do you want an engine to start that way?

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1: Are we still going to be in that landing slobber?
2: I'm sending 2 of you as well.

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1: In front of the old Joanne Fabrics is what I'm being told.
2: Copy. Show us something in the area.
1: We in the area.
2: Model of the car?
1: We do not. We thought that he was not feeling well. He was tired and weak, and then we have an open line. All we can hear is him breathing. He's not answering any questions.
3: I'm at his office.
1: For. Possibly in a handicapped spot close to the building is where the map is shown.
4: I gotta make fast.
3: Roger, thanks.

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1: Who is that building with the red roof? Is that the school board building?
2: The blue roof would be the school board building. Yes, that's correct. We're in the other parking lot. We're going to head over that way.
1: Negative, not the blue roof parking lot. The red one, there's a red parking lot, correction, a building with a red roof. We're right where near you are.

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0: Rescue 11 is going to be just west of the building that's south of the Olive Garden.
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0: 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There should be a building with a red roof just south of the Olive Garden. He's showing just west of there in a parking space.
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0: 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Upgrade 261, respond on TAC 9, TAC 9.
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0: 4, you're responding to three vehicles involved, a silver Toyota Highlander, a brown Mercedes, and a white van. There are injuries. They are advising that there is a bus blocking entire northbound 41. Unknown if they're involved at this time as an airport shuttle van.
1: Northbound to my area.
0: Copy. The time you're responding to 1 northbound.
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0: 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Will we dispatch that brush fire on the interstate?
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1: 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One had described it as a left-hand shoulder. It's near a disabled vehicle. Looks like it's moving towards the wood line. It's approximately 5 yards so far. Forestry's been advised.
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Express 41, respond to assist bus driver exposure. 201 northbound, 201 northbound, I-75. Have a great 361, respond to TAC 9, TAC 9.

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0: Can you landline the jail and have them open up the sally port? It's locked back here.
1: Come on. Measure
2: one, rescue one. They're sending someone down.
0: Copy. I think there's somebody coming to the door now. Dispatch, engine 40C, we do have lane blockage going northbound on Tamiami. All occupants do appear to be out of vehicles.
1: Lane blockage on northbound 41. Unit on scene repeat.
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1: 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Engine 1, were you able to get in?
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3: 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They advised that housekeeper accidentally pushed the alarm.
2: 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We're going to continue in non-emergency.
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3: That's affirmative. 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

0: 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We have a four-story non-combustible hotel. Engine 21 will be investigating. We do have visual alarms at this time.
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2: Boulevard, Unit 33, cross of Helene Street, grid 147.
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1: Engine 9, vehicle crash. Mile marker 210 northbound, mile marker 210 northbound, grid 85.
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0: 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I see the FD.
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1: 10-4, we're en route.
0: 10-4. It's going to be between the 208 and 210 northbound. Previous green advised disabled vehicle. FHP advised that the Road Ranger is handling it. Continue at your discretion.
1: Copy. We'll continue a non-emergency until further notice.
0: Until further. Already advised, it's Mitch Charlie 2.
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0: Roosevelt.
1: Something out of that last night.

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1: Go ahead.
0: We're getting another call. Gray Tesla in the ditch at the 212 northbound. Same description.
1: Copy. We're making this the same call.
0: I have no way to verify. This is just what the caller is reporting. Is a gray Tesla in the ditch. Same vehicle description as the previous.
1: Copy. We're at 213. We didn't see nothing. Is this going to be the same caller? Is correct?
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0: 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I crash notification, an area of 3541 Native Nature Point, 3541 Native Nature Point out in the waterway, cross the Ducktail Road, grid 257, all units respond on, Marine Rescue 1, all units Marine Rescue 1.
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7: 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North Cattleman Road and Brown Lane. North Cattleman Road, Brown Lane, map grid 60.

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1: Is that going to be the same call that 9 just cleared, black Tesla in a ditch near the lake?
0: It is. It appears to be...
1: And already cleared it.
0: Copy. It appears to be the same, but the caller advised it was North Cattleman Road and Brown Lane, not on the interstate. Do you want them appended and dropped?
1: We're not sure if it's the same one.
0: 10-4.
2: Tell me, it's you from Engine 9. Closest to the lake in the interstate.
1: Yeah, it sounds like the same one. 8212, I said black Tesla in a ditch.
0: Patient transfer 1249.
3: Fireboat 3. Battalion 3. 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
1: Shield the wind if you can. Give me the ETA again.
2: It's going to be approximately 7 minutes.
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3: Roger, thank you.
4: Kenneth responding to 3-5.
5: 23 is on scene staging at the gate, awaiting engine 14 size up.
4: On scene engine 23. Units responding to the iPhone crash notification on the water out of 3541 Native Nature Place, correction, Native Nature Point. I attached a screenshot of the map to the CAD screen if you can get it. The what three words is going to be bluntly preps albatross. Again, bluntly preps albatross.
1: Dispense with 3, copy. Three words are on there. I don't have the map, but I appreciate it.
4: 10-4, it's under your attachments on your MDP.
1: Yeah, copy. It's not there on mine.
3: 14 on 8.
4: Q14.

Engine 8, Rescue 8. We do have a note on the screen, a notation advising that the accident occurred on Cattleman and the final resting was southbound on the shoulder of the interstate.

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2: Engine 8, Rescue 8, did you copy?
3: Rescue 8, we're in the area.
2: Copy in the area, attempting to locate.
4: All right, copy. Just bring proper PPE, please. Thank you.
0: Copy.

0: 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We're at the Bay Preserve. We're going to go to the end of the dock and see if we see anything.
1: Unit 1 Marine Rescue 1, you were covered by wind. I caught something about a dock.
0: We're at the Bay Preserve, and we're going to go to the edge of the dock and report if we see anything.
1: I copy. Bay Preserve, dock. Back to a...
2: There he is,
1: Beijing. Voicemail coming back to a Jeannie or Ginny. Sounds like a teenage girl.
3: Confirm same as the 210 tow truck on scene investigating.

0: 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We looked up the, what, three words that's showing right in front of that long point, that Spanish point.
1: Copy, we're the boys now, making our way.
0: For map grid 625.

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1: Copy, no one's seen an obvious distress.
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3: Affirmative. All right, dispatch, Battalion 3, Safety 2 will downgrade. What other assets are in or about?
1: Battalion 3, dispatch.
3: Battalion 3, go ahead.
1: I'm landline with the phone itself. The person picked up the phone that was found in the water. There is no one in obvious distress. They were just returning the phone.
3: Okay. Cancel all incoming. Clear the Marine 1 channel, please. Thank you.
0: This is your copy. Switch back to main.
1: They're trying to find...
4: There's nothing found.
1: Copies. They're trying to find the owner of the phone now. Is there somebody that can meet with them so they could hand you the person's ID and phone?
3: Whatever units are on scene, and maybe SO will also be there.
5: Dispatch Mirebo 3, we're about to pass through midnight pass. We'll go ahead and try to make contact.
1: Marine 52 dispatch, what's your location?
0: Snake Island. I don't know if there's a rogue unit that's on this call as well. That might be a little closer.
1: And for my callers in the midnight, standby. My callers in the midnight pass on a jet ski. She's looking to give somebody the ID and phone that they found.
3: Copy, Fireboat 3 will be the closest.
1: Okay, copy. Fireboat 3, standby for a jet ski description.
5: Yeah, as far as description, can you go ahead and put it on the CAD? I'll look it up on the Briggs app.
1: I copy. They're on a red Yamaha jet ski and a blue Wave Runner. I've put that in the comments. They're in the midnight pass.
6: Table. Engine 71, responding to a public service list that says 93-year-old.
5: Fireboat 3 is on scene. We'll switch back to Tech 5.
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1: If truck 84 is available in quarters, they're going to be closer to that accident than engine 83.
0: Ten four.

0: 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I need to advise that MDT is down.
1: Copy, responding truck 84. It's going to be a vehicle crash mile marker 179 northbound, 179 northbound, just before Toledo Blade exit on the right shoulder.
2: Dispatch, 183 will be available on quarter.
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1: Trail. 3902 South Tamiami Trail, Cross Street Bay Road, Metro 143. Switch to TAC 5, TAC 5.
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3: Rogers, one white Audi, female painting, female complaining pain.
0: 10-4. NG 74 responded to a seizure with rescue 13 from Shawnee County, 71-year-old male. Rescue 81, engine 81 is coming as a Charlie Little with chest pain for a 39-year-old male patient.
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5: Route,
1: 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NRO 2. Well, respond with Rescue 2 Medical. Valvoline, 3902 South Tamiami Trail, 3902 South Tamiami Trail, cross of Bay Road, Mapper 143.

0: 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He should be on the Marine Rescue 1 already.
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2: I'm in driving bay, slow speed zone, so coming up to Blackburn Swing Bridge.
4: That's 2-0.
1: I'm seeing us.
3: 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We're in the intercoastal right by Minute Pass. We'll stand by for you.

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1: This is Rescue 83, go ahead.
0: Rescue 83 from Shark 84, be advised. We're currently at the 175 northbound.
1: 175 northbound, copy that. Can we get, can we access it from the turnaround?
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2: 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We're on scene, we have one vehicle upright, moderate damage on the shoulder side. Charlie 4 is going to be investigating.
3: Copy, on scene investigating in truck 84.
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0: 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Battalion 3, cancel 4th Street as well, please.
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0: 21-23, agent 41-23, the patient was in the parking lot sitting in a chair. It's a 64-year-old female, pregnant male, not responding normally, difficulty breathing with pneumonia, also seemed to have slurred speech and difficulty walking.
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Spotted vehicle fire, 2242 Minerva Road, 2242 Minerva Road, crossing Bismarck, Mount Grid 550.

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Engine 83, rescue to 2-1. Copy that.

This is going to be a Delta level of trauma for an 81-year-old female with a back injury, not responding normally. They're not advising it was occurred from a non-recent fall.

0: AJ3, Rescue 83, District 1. This initially came in from a passerby advising there was a vehicle on the side of the road. It's possibly a Mustang catching the ground on fire as well. They advised it was going to be a Ford, did provide a Florida tag, older model. Advising now the vehicle seems to be blowing up now. Fire spreading towards the house and woods inside the road.
1: Dispatch from Rescue 83. We're still on that water. We see a column to our left.
0: Column spotted. Did you need forestry for this? Reference the woods catching on fire.
2: 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We'll definitely get on scene. We do.

0: Hephaestus, one at Tanker 81 on the call.
1: Got it. Tanker 81. Rescue 22, if I didn't advise, she's conscious and breathing. It's a non-recent fall. She's complaining of back pain, but not responding normally.
2: Dispatch, Beach Patrol 3.
3: Go ahead.
2: Dispatch, can I have a police response to 400 Ben Franklin? Routine at this time. I have an individual that may require transport.
3: 3.
2: Yes, ma'am. I have an individual out here that's requesting medical attention. He doesn't seem like he needs medical attention. He's cussing people out and he's throwing sand at people.
3: Copy. Where did you want to meet with him?
2: 400 Ben Franklin, the main parking lot, should tell us.
3: Copy.
1: 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Dispatch, mention 83, we're on scene. We do have a working car fire spreading in the woods. Can you go now? Let's do a brush fire response. Copy that. 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Is 83 just

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5: 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I'll advise PD. They are en route.
2: 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Also, forestry heading out about 15 minute ETA.
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0: We're going to hold off on that until we get this fire knocked down over here by truck 84.
1: 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He's not letting him on. Now he hears the sirens and he's taking off sprinting. 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

0: 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You Alpha Division.
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3: Engine 5 to my second due engine. We will probably need a hydrant. I've got a tight black column.
0: Flying 3 dispatch.
1: Good.
0: A caller, next door neighbor advising that it's brush that's on fire next to the house, starting to spread to the house.
1: Okay, copy. Brush, starting the house. Thank you. Any occupants from the caller?
0: Advisor, there's an elderly woman that lives alone in the home. Unknown if she's inside.
3: Engine 5 is arriving on scene. 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Appears concrete block construction. I've got a garage fire that is extended in. Engine 5 is going to have to come in. Second, I will need a water supply. It's going to be a working fire.
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7: Hey, I'm good on popping this roof while we're here on the Delta side. 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
0: On scene.
1: On scene, safety 2.
6: Come in. 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
0: Cut.
6: Alright, give me a hose line on the Charlie Bravo corner. 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
8: Understood. 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
3: Division 1, Battalion 3.
1: Press to press. Just pain. They're going to be in front of... in front of the front tech office.
7: Alpha 78, 78-year-old female with a pelvis injury.
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9: 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I need another crew to come in and take over this red line. We have a primary search complete.
7: Two-year-old male, vomiting.
10: Thank you, I'm coming.
3: Is in between the bathroom and the back bedroom, Charlie side. Whoever's inside, need to pull that ceiling.
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1: 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We'd like to complete a secondary search.
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8: 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Yeah. Command, good time,
4: 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You want safety, 2 to be safety?
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0: Safety 2 copies, 2 through 60.
8: Command, certainly.
2: Go ahead.
8: 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We're going to go start overhaul inside if you want.
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2: Alright, you'll have rescue 4 under you. I don't have a lot of wins.

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0: Copy that, I'm gonna come see you.
5: Safety, Battalion 3, information. You were back here, and that Lanai Atrium has boarded up windows on the Delta Charlie.
1: Yeah, 10-4. Do we got a crew removing them, or do we need to worry about them?
5: I'll leave them in play. Just want to give you a heads up.
1: All right, 10-4.

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1: Engine 12, come in. You guys come on out.
2: Come in, Russell 4 exiting, R2.
1: That's command. Engine 1 is going to replace engine 12 with some overhaul.
0: Command, engine 3 is out. R3.
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0: I copy. 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
1: Okay, thank you. SWAT 8's going to run an air monitor through the neighbor's home. They did sustain some broken windows and some smoke damage to their house, so I'm going to do an air monitor in there and make sure it's all clear.
0: Copy. 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
2: 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I'm going to dispatch to the next cluster.

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0: 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Maybe Ramblefoot, please.
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1: Yeah, V54 taking the call. This is Bravo 12 from 82. 82 year old male with a head injury.

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0: 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All other things down to 385 as well.
1: Yes, I seen this one as well.
2: On that one.

0: 15, traffic crash of injuries. Sea Ridge Road and Strathmore Boulevard, Sea Ridge Road, Strathmore Boulevard, Becker 146. Traffic 2, switch it. 5, 10, 5.
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5: 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Seven, tech 7. We need Battalion 41 to continue.
0: Lower the notes.
5: Leak from the water heater pipe.
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5: That's correct.
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0: 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Call battalion 3 is going on right now. I know it's a gas odor.
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2: Copy.
0: Delayed. I'm going to start switching over to TAC 7, and I'll be heading out for that call as well.
1: I copy safety 2.
0: And for safety 2.
3: I agree.
0: Hey, Chief. It's Jamie on safety 2. I'm just giving you a heads up. I'm clearing this call. I'm going to make my way over yours.
3: Copy that.

0: 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This is a single-story residential structure or in construction. We do have a SUV out front. We're going to be investigating. We have a blue top hydrant approximately 400 feet behind us. Engine 14, you can hold up at that hydrant.
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0: 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Let's be hanging off lane command. Rescue 15, go around and approach from the south and block the road.
1: Engine 15, hanging off command.
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0: Rescue 6, they're advising this is going to be the large house in the back, follow a dirt road. Female, unknown injury in the fall.
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0: 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Rescue 82, the patient is going to be in the backyard. They're advising to use the right gate to make entry to the backyard.

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1: Caller stated the fire pit in the backyard called the brush on fire. 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

71 from the Sunshine. 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Law enforcement is also going to be around.

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0: 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They're advising the fire from yesterday's rekindling. They didn't see fire, just smoke and civil areas coming up from the ground. Forestry's in around 25 minutes to head back out.
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0: Can you show us on the scene with rescue 2? Are we having him on the call?
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1: 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Engine 71 responding to a respiratory issue, 60-year-old male, difficulty breathing and abnormal labs. 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

0: 81, this is a Delta level 6 person for a 73-year-old male, confusion. He was dropped off at the guard shack. Doesn't live at that location. Unable to walk on his own. And Norport PD has been advised as well. Reference the circumstance.
1: Rescue 81 copies.
2: Appears to be an obvious signal 7, 85-year-old female found on the floor. Cold and stiff.
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2: D14.
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0: 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I'm cleared 523, Cafeteria.

0: Rescue 52 Medical, Ashton Gardens, 3000 Ashton Gardens Drive, 3000 Ashton Gardens Drive, across the IBIS, map grid 450. Okay, Gore Rescue 84, this is a double level choking. And a few callers on this. The patient's in the cafeteria, they choked on food. It's a 35-year-old female. She's conscious, breathing, but not alert. Staff is trying to perform the Heimlich and some sort of suction device on them.
1: Don't worry.

Happy to rescue with your technical. Rescue with your Charlie Dickerson for an 82-year-old female. She's in a 44 hallway. Confusion.

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Forestry states that it's going to be smoldering and have smoke pretty much for the next couple of days.

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Bee Ridge and McIntosh, Bee Ridge Road, McIntosh Road, Alfred 147.

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I'm Chris. Let's see about it.

0: dispatch from Refuge Hall. Do you have any updates on this call? Party caller, she received a call from her husband, 18-month-old baby fell, possible head injury. I don't know how far the baby fell. Do you want an engine?
1: Yes, please. And can you also send lost

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1: Diamond Route, I advised my MDC was down. 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
0: 10-4, I was in the middle of logging in as well.
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Cross street is University Parkway, Memphis 9.

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0: message 11 surrounding on scene. We have a two-story multi-residential structure, ordinary construction, nothing showing from side Alpha Bravo. Message 11 will be investigating.
1: On scene investigating, two-story, nothing showing Alpha Bravo.
2: The caller is advising that there's black smoke coming from the e-bike and a popping noise.
3: 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Richardson Street, Coastal Lookout Lane, grid 548.

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0: 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Cross Street First Light, map grid 168. 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
1: 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John Greenlee Boulevard, Crosby is North Adams Drive. Figure 99, patients in room 5.

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Respond on TAC 12, TAC 12.

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0: 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Michael Cole, Brookdale, 4130, Peerage Road, 4730, Peerage Road. Pressure is down drive, airbed 147, patient center room 135.
1: Engine 16.
0: Engine 16.
1: When you dispatched that, we had just gotten on the southbound on-ramp 75, so I'm not sure if it would be worth reevaluating engine 9.
0: Sure. I'm going to send engine 12. Engine 12, respond to Rescue 9, Michael Cole, Brookdale, 4730, Beeridge Road, 4730, Beeridge Road, cluster is Dunn Drive, Michael 147, patient room 135. Rescue 9.

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